shot to the top, I've been out of shape, taking out the box, I'm an astronaut. I blasted off the planet, rock to cause catastrophe, and it matters more because I had it. Now I had, I thought about wreaking havoc on an opposition, kind of shocking, they want a static with precision. I'm automatic, quarterback, I ain't talking second, pack it up, I don't panic, battle.

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And the wind cries, Mary,

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Oh,

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And if there ever is gonna be healing, there has to be

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We used to worship God as a mother. Now look at what we're doing to each other. We've even made killers of ourselves, the most childlike, trusting people in the universe. And this is what's wrong with us.

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My mother said I was an angel. My father said that I would turn. So I believed these words and I turned on myself. Cause maybe he's right, maybe I'm worthless. Or maybe he's wrong, and my mother was right. I gotta kill.

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The hounds around my throat, it's all I can think about.

force-fed more than we'd eat in the wild. Grazed on a mash that could suffocate a child. Bloated, promoted in an ode to pomp and style. Moistening the feed while we choke upon the bile. Cornering the market on the geese.

inoculating bastards, bloody picking pain. Distemper has a hold, distemper has a hold. We took the second sip from a cup we